0: That was just One of Us Must Know, Sooner or Later by Bob Dylan, and you are listening to that here on Impact 89 FM. This is the Progressive Torch and Twang, and I am your singular host for tonight, DJ Sparrow. Yes, yes, yes. Sadly, DJ DC is still out of the state, away on other personal business. So I'm taking over, doing my own little thing. I feel like I've been oft alone on this show for this summer, just a few times. Not hating on it. It's gotten my skills to get a lot better, but, you know, it's as it goes. That song that just played, the Bob Dylan one, is one of my favorites off of that album. I'd say right behind, I'd say it's third behind, of course, Stuck Inside a Mobile, then Visions of Joanna, and then, of course, Sooner or Later. I love that album so entirely, or at least I love, I would say, the first half of it. The second half gets very long and drawn out sometimes, but still enjoyable. That one is just, oh, so fun. Anyone who hates on Bob Dylan's harmonica, I think, just hasn't gotten it yet. I don't think it's that screechy, in my personal opinion, but, you know, maybe I'll get some hate mail about that, about how terrible that harmonica sounded on the airwaves. Either way, Cowpoke, I hope you're doing great tonight, because I have some good tunes coming up, like some Johnny Cash with A Letter Home, then Pancho and Lefty from Merle Haggard and Willie Nelson, after that, Loving Her Was Easier, Kris Kristofferson, and lastly, some Jimmy Rogers' Last Blue Yodel by Merle Haggard. So, come along, Cowpoke, and listen in.
1: A cowpoke rode in one hot, dusty day to a store.

That was just a little bit of Merle Haggard with Jimmy Rogers' Last Blue Yodel. Oh, how I love both of those. Merle Haggard and Jimmy Rogers. Just two amazing, amazing, amazing performers out there. Up next, though, we have some even greater, more modern performers. We are starting off with Jesse Wells with his song Gilgamesh off of Pilgrim. Then we have some Lou Hazel with Deepest Darkest Blue. Then some Cowpoke by Coulter Wall, and then we're bringing it right back down to some oldies with Townes Van Zandt. I'm excited for this one. It's going to be more mellow. It's going to be more sad, but hey, what is a country night without some more mellow, sad tunes, huh? So, Cowpoke, why don't you just come along and listen in? I know I'm not the greatest host when it's all just me. Not as much joy and whimsy from just me on my lonesome. So I'm going to try to keep my drops low and slow tonight. Either way, come along and listen in.

is running, and it's coming down to a price I can't afford. And now I wonder if I'll ever find another lover like you. Yes, and now I'm changing color to the deepest, darkest

I'm lonesome but happy, rich but I'm broke, and the good Lord knows the reason. I'm just a cowpoke from Cheyenne to Douglas. The ranges I know, 'cause I drift with the wind. No one cares where I go.

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I'll pick up a tennis spot in Prescott, I know, riding the Bronx in the big rodeo.

was just Delta Dawn by the one, the only Tanya Tucker, not the other artist, which I had incorrectly told our great listener about. I had to correct myself and go searching for a CD in our CD collection that we have, because I was like, I don't think that's the right artist, because we have a version of that in our like actual digital setup, but it was a cover of it, and I wanted to get as close to the original as possible, since you know, I feel like when you're requesting a song, you don't want the cover of that song, you'd rather have the original. So hopefully that scratched the itch you were looking for. And for any listeners out there, if you want to put any songs onto the queue tonight, you can always call or text to 517-884-8989. That is 517-884-8989. Again, you can always call or text that number at any time. And most of the time, there'll be someone in here to get that song playing for you. Otherwise, I have my own little cue to put forward. Up next, we have some classic cowboy tunes. We have Doggone Cowboy by Marty Robbins. We have In the Shadow of the Valley by Jerry Burnham. Colorado Trail by Lawrence Graham. And 1688 by Hayden Thompson. I think this would be a great old cowpoke, a little tune here. So come along and listen in with me.

Alrighty, alrighty, cowpokes. That was just 1688 by Hayden Thompson, a song that has been playing around and jumping around my Spotify airwaves so many times whenever I'm listening to folk music. I feel like it just sneaks its way onto every playlist. I don't know why. But up next is a song and a book that I feel like is much more deliberate in where it comes to you, and when it comes to you, I should state. This is Be Here Now by George Harrison, based off of the book of the same name, one of his favorites of all time, and one that inspired a lot of his spirituality. I'm talking about it mainly because I've been looking for this book for a very long time, and along with it is a story of like, oh, it'll only come to you when you aren't looking for it and when it's meant to be read by you. One of those

things with like any spirituality books. Either way, I've been looking for it at the library since I saw we had a few copies. Every time I've gone, it has not been there. Today though, however, I went to get my morning coffee, and what do I feel as I'm walking past the stairs? Feeling, I should go check. I haven't checked in like probably like 4 months. I was like, I should probably go check. I walk down, what do I see? The book is right there, and I checked it out, and I'm going to be reading it probably sometime within the next week, so I'll let y'all know next show. Either way, it's just been one of those things that's been in the back of my head of like, I don't believe this story fully, but it'll be a very fun one if it works out that way, so we'll see how it goes. Either way, this is one of my favorite George Harrison songs. This is Be Here Now. So come along with me and listen in.

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That was just Lullaby by Emmett Rhodes, an artist that I don't think gets enough love as he should. I discovered him, again, on another random Spotify binge, and I just instantly fell in love with him. It was like getting a little bit more Beatles instead of, like, you know, the regular Beatles. It was like finding Klaatu for the first time. It was absolutely amazing. And if you don't know either of those, well, I have some interesting musicians for you to find out about. Emmett Rhodes and Klaatu. Either way, that was a good little more folkier step back into like the 70s realm. Up next, though, I have some more modern tunes with stuff like Mason Jennings with Be Here Now, some Wilco, some Father John Misty, some Golden Smog, and some Jayhawks. So, come along, cowpoke, and listen into this one.

That was just Blue by the Jayhawks. What a good little more modern twist for the time that we're having. That was a terrible sentence. What a good little modern set of songs to get us out of that funk. But I'm taking us back down to the 70s. Yes, yes, yes. This is one of my favorite things to do, and one that I might elaborate on soon enough when I have way too much time on my hands. It is specifically Neil Young and his extended universe, and like every band he's been a part of, and like their solo output of those bands. So it'd be like starting from Buffalo Springfield and going in that direction. It's also just like really funny when you look at stuff like Crosby, Stills, Nash and Young, and it's like Neil Young has 800 albums, and then you look at the other, you know, people in Crosby, Stills, Nash and Young, and it's like they made maybe 4 albums. Like on average, I think it's like 3 albums per each of them up until like the 80s or 90s when they did like their little revival stuff. And even in Crosby, Stills, Nash and Young, it's only like 4 albums collectively. So it's kind of weird how they just kind of lessened their output right after Deja Vu. Though if I made one of the greatest selling albums of all time, I guess I wouldn't be doing much else either. Anyways. I'm going to be starting off with the Stills Young Band with Long May You Run. After that, we're going to be playing some Crosby with Tamalpais High at about 3. After that, we have Better Days by Graham Nash, some Helpless by Crosby, Stills, Nash, and Young, and then Heart of Gold by the man himself. So, I'm just getting excited for this drop. This is going to be a great one. Come along, Cowpoke, and I don't know, do that thing where with your ears where you put them near your speakers.

That was just Heart of Gold by Neil Young off of Harvest, of course. Of course. I absolutely adore Neil Young and all of his music, from his left turns to his right turns to his going steady periods. They are all absolutely, absolutely wonderful. And if you're wondering what left turn I'm referring to specifically, I'm referring to Trans. That is an amazing album. I don't care what anyone says. Neil Young can do techno, and I don't know how. But up next, I'm going to a genre that I think either you grew up with or you had to suffer through, because I got asked specifically to play two of these songs by a dear, dear friend of mine who just got back in the country and was not able to listen in for a while. This is going to be a very stomp, clamp, clap, hey, drop up next. It's going to be Starting with a Little Lion Man and Ending with Home by Edward Sharpe and the Magnetic Zeros. I'm doing this because this is a dear friend of mine, okay? It does fit. This is twang, and we have some other stuff in there that I think works better. But, you know, this is for you, Jack. I hope you enjoy it. Come along, cowpoke, and, well, you know, maybe get, like, a nice coffee, a nice frappe, and put your very long scarf over your shoulders with your weird fedora-like hat on. Come along and listen in.

0: That was Just Home by Edward Sharpe and the Magnetic Zeros here on Torch and Twang. This is Impact 89 FM. I don't know why I was forced to play that one, but hey, it was pretty good. I enjoy it just enough. But I know there's some people out there who might want to, you know, who hate me for playing that. So I will be playing some stuff that should bring up the mood real well. Up next, we're going to be playing some Drive-By Truckers with Where the Devil Won't Stay. I got this one from a request, and I looked to see if we could play it as much as we can, add some tunes that sound enough like it and fit with it. So, let me know how I do. Come along, cowpoke, and listen in.
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they say. Back in his younger days, prohibition was a talk, but the rich folks walked to the woods where my daddy stayed. Jugs and jars, some shiners, these old boys here, they

All right, Cowpoke. That was just Graveyard Shift by Uncle Tupelo. A little bit of that rock and rollin' twangy alt Americana out there with that last drop. Up next, though, I'm bringing it back to the early 2000s with some more indie folk stuff. I'm super excited because this is one of my favorite genres. I love indie folk. I think it's the best genre ever. You know, most of the times. Other times, maybe new wave. We'll see. We'll see how it goes. But I certainly have a soft spot for early 2000s indie folk like Sufjan Stevens, Belle and Sebastian, Fleet Foxes, all that sort of stuff. And I hope you enjoy it just as much as I do, bringing it back down more mellower for the night as we head into 10 o'clock. So come along with me, Cowpoke, and listen in.

That was just a little bit of Shaky Graves with Roll the Bones. Oh, how I enjoy that album. I did not know about it until I got this job, and then I was introduced to it by DJ DC, and ever since, it has been in constant rotation for me. I just love it. I don't know what it is about it. It just is fun. It's just a fun little tune. Fun little album, just in general. Very, like, late nights, chilling, hanging out sort of vibe. But up next is kind of, you know, that might be a hanging out with a few friends sort of vibe. This is going to be hanging out on your own at a smoky little bar sort of vibe. This is going to be the blues section. Up first, we have a recent acquisition of mine. This is Captain Beefheart and his Magic Band with the song I'm Glad, which I will say, one of the best songs of all time. I just have to say it. It's so, so good. After that, we have some Tom Waits with New Coat of Paint. After that, some Jericho Brown with Lonesome Drifter. Then some The Blues Don't Like Nobody by Tony Adams. And finishing it off with a secret song by Dave Van Ronk. You'll probably get it right as it starts playing, but I like saying it's a secret song. Either way, I'm super excited to finally have a CD version of I'm Glad to be able to bring into the studio and actually play instead of having to struggle with the record player, because this is one of my favorite songs of all time. It is utterly perfect, and I hope you all enjoy it as much as I do every time it plays. So, go on, Capoke, and listen.

Alrighty, Cowpoke. That was some bluesy stuff, but I'm bringing it back into the more twangy side of things. Up next, we're going to be starting off with a little bit of Clyde by J.J. Cale, and then after that, we're going to be doing a little bit more Captain Beefheart and his magic band, because, well, I got a request that one of my listeners wants more. So who am I to not say to who am I to deny our listeners of any music? After that, we're going to be playing some Link Wray and some other things that I haven't quite decided on yet. This is a little bit of a laying the tracks down right as I go sort of drop. You know, makes it a little bit more fun. But for right now, why don't you kick back, take your shoes off, crack open a cold one of whatever you want, and listen to some Clyde by J.J. Cale.

That was just Walking My Cat Named Dog by Norma Tanega here on the Progressive Torch and Twang at Impact 89 FM. I have been having a wonderfully fun night, and that drop especially was just fun, especially putting in Electricity by Captain Beefheart. I love some weird tunes. I don't know what it is. Just some weird tunes that don't sound absolutely amazing that just set off some electricity in my brain that I just, you know, keep listening to them over and over again. But after that, I definitely think I need to mellow out. That's why I had those last two. Up next, though, is a continuation of that mellowing out, and I mean, we're going into 11 o'clock. I think I'm good to be mellowing out. First up is going to be a out of left field pick. This is Harumi Hosono, and you might be saying, "Is that a Japanese artist?" Yes, it is. This is his album Hosono House, which honestly, much like JJ Cale's, Naturally, that album with the raccoon on the front of it. You probably know what I'm talking about. It's a very much a hanging out on the porch album, this one. It was recorded in a neighborhood that is styled after America in Japan called Americamera, which is so funny that that's like the name of it and that it just existed like that. But it has a ton of those fun Americana influences, and it's the first track I've been playing over and over again. It's a cover of Rockabye Baby, but I don't care. It's amazing. After that, I'm going to be playing some more folky country sort of stuff that I believe would have inspired it. Stuff like LA Freeway by Guy Clark, Hello Walls by Willie Nelson, 500 Miles by Peter, Paul, and Mary, and some Nick Drake thrown in there to keep that mellow mood going. So, Cowpoke, what am I talking for? Why don't we just come along and listen in?

0: way she planned. Guess we'll have to learn to get along without her if we can. Hello, Celia.
1: Hello.
2: Hello.
0: I'm gonna stare at you a while. You know I can't sleep.

That was just a little bit of Nick Drake to round out the night, huh? I just gotta say, I adore me some Nick Drake. He's just, oh, so wonderful. We lost him too early, but also, I'll say, I don't know what he would have made after those three albums. It's one of those weird things where it's like, I wish I could have heard more, but also what we have is so perfect that I don't want it to be spoiled. One of those weird things. I don't know. I don't know how to say about it. Maybe that's a little insensitive to say it like that, but it goes on. It goes on. Either way, up next we have a little artist called Bobby Charles, which I have been listening to nonstop. I listen to a lot of artists nonstop. I just listen to a lot of music nonstop. This is an album that I have really learned to love. It is just simply self-titled, and this song is what got me onto it. It is called I Must Be in a Good Place Now. I'm keeping that mellower mood as we go into midnight, as I like to do sometimes. Like, after that, I'm going to play some Vashti Bunyan, some Nico, some mellow Springsteen. I think you get the vibe. So why don't we just come along and, well, hey, listen in.

That was just a little bit of Springsteen for your night. I hope you are having a wonderful one. I know I'm having a pretty good time here myself, but it is almost my time to go. Actually, after this next drop, I'm going to be heading off down that dirt road onto better, brighter things, or should I say paved road. I'm going down Harrison, you know, nothing really fun, but this next drop will be real, real good. And then after that, I have one more thing to say before I head out, but I have not much to say this drop, so I'm just going to let the music play, huh? This is Moonshiner, a little outtake from the Times Are a-Changing session by Bob Dylan, the one, the only. So, come along, cowpoke, and listen into this one.

That was just a little bit of Tir-na-nog to round out the night with Daisy Lady. And oh, how good that one is. I have certainly had a fun time here alone today, playing some absolutely absurd tracks that I never thought we would play on this show. But hey, that's as it goes, huh? You get to play some fun stuff, and then you get to head home. That's the life of a DJ here. But to end things out for the night, I'm going to be playing one of my favorite bands. This is the Grateful Dead with Uncle John's Band off of Working Man's Dead, which is one of the greatest albums of all time, in my personal opinion. Just so amazing and perfect in its production, its, you know, vibe, just everything about it. I can't even explain it right now perfectly, but I do adore it. I think y'all should come along and listen in. But before then, I have one last thing to say. This has been the Progressive Torch and Twang here on Impact 89 FM. 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It's always there for every week. You can always check out our story and a little write-up and our best attempt at being humorous along with it. So, yeah, if you want to check that out, it's there for you. But for now, this is Uncle John's Band. I'll catch you all around the fire next week with DJ DC. And, you know, some joyful shenanigans will be had then. We always are having them, laughing way too much on air for it to be at all professional. But, you know, it's college radio. Who cares?

0: We live in a fast-paced world. From the moment we get out of bed, we rush to work, rush to class, rush to the next meeting, and then rush home, only to do it all again tomorrow. 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What if we all slowed down? What if we all stopped, even for just a few moments, and took a break? Imagine you're at the beach on a sunny day. Or perhaps you're jumping out of a plane at 20,000 feet. Whatever it is that makes you smile, take a few minutes out of your busy day and go there.
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4: 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A helicopter! That's not one of ours! 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I'm gonna shoot! 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

0: you there? 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

0: We're sorry. 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

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You can have it half price, so I ain't trying to run and dice, so Jesus, you can take my life for you.

0: 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Here's number one. Take it away.
1: As you can see, the young lady is walking on campus and she is just about to finish that bottle of water.
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1: If you'd like to make a call,
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1: Try again.
0: Hello?
1: If you need help, hang
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1: up.
0: Who are you?
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0: No, that guy's lived here all my life. 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
1: Not true.
2: Are you kidding? It's his kid. You can't call it trafficking if you're working your own kid, right?
1: Not true.
3: I mean, they're walking around free, right? Wouldn't they be locked up if they were being trafficked?
1: Usually not true.
4: He told me he's fine with it. If he's not looking for help, he's not in trouble, right?
1: Might not be true either.
5: Human trafficking is more than just scary white vans, girls in dark rooms. Profiting off someone using force, fraud, or coercion, anywhere and anywhen, is human trafficking. Most often that looks like work trafficking.
2: Making her sleep in the restaurant? Isn't that legal?
5: Autonomy should not be a question, but still, human trafficking happens everywhere, even here in Michigan. So if you suspect or have been a victim of human trafficking, please contact the National Human Trafficking Hotline at 888-373-7888. All calls are anonymous.

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4: 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Huh.
5: Kiss success.
4: I'd have been laid down by my own. I'd never be surprised again.
5: Kiss success did not come.
4: Yeah.

got some mean more in the end. I just should reach for it in a wreck. I made some detours on the dream tour to my feet sore from the stack. I made a billboard from the bed. I took a pill for all the stress. Was it the kill boys in the sand?

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going to have to throw downfield. He's got Brandon Boyer right in his face. Thrown down towards the field. Well short of the end zone. Going to get batted down. Michigan State wins 21-17. They storm it over.

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1: 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I will see you next Sunday.
0: Oh, but we're closed on weekends? 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
1: 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Yeah. 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She exquisite, be expensive. 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
0: Global warming, my neck is so frio. I'm currently looking for 95 Leo. My mom says she's worried because I'm so ill. I should stay in bed, but got too much bread to make. She said, watch my weight. 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Boy, that's McLaren at 0 to 60 in 2.0 weather. 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

0: Hey there, stranger. 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
0: 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I dig the style. It's got the whole cowboy thing going. You know, the kind where the songs ain't in a rush and the stories unfold like... Nah, look at me. I'm rambling again. 88.9 The Impact.

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0: Try again.
1: Hello?
0: If you need help, hang
1: who
0: up.
1: Who are you?
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3: 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Yeah.

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You don't want it? That. 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I can do it. Mm-hmm. Take it. 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

0: It is the end of the universe. One man stands alone in the barren wasteland. 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Skulls are everywhere. He raises his guitar to the sky. Every mountain explodes. And he refuses to listen to anything but
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He's going to have to throw downfield. He's got Brandon Boyer right in his face. Thrown down towards the field. Well short of the end zone. Going to get batted down. Michigan State wins 21-17. They storm it over the

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0: Oh, but we're closed on weekends? 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

What do your status updates say? 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

may be time